0: tango ritmo.
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2: Look. If you had one shot, one opportunity to seize everything you ever wanted, one moment that you capture it.